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4: 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Recently, I sat down with Jan Jankiklik of the Epoch Times and American Thought Leaders, who in his new book, Killed to Order, exposes allegations that persecuted people of faith in China, including Christians, are being targeted for forced organ harvesting. These reports paint a horrifying picture of abuse and suffering at the hands of the Chinese Communist Party. Well, PGI stands firmly against these atrocious acts and continues defending religious freedom and human dignity.
3: PGI provides legal representation without charge. 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
4: Science has never shaken my faith. Science actually strengthens my faith.
5: Jewish scientist, Dr. James Tour.
4: You know, there's a tremendous excitement that a scientist with faith can have. We ask a question, we pose a hypothesis, and we start to investigate it. Scientists understand this. This is the way we do science. We ask a question.
5: Professor of chemistry, nanoengineering, and material science at Rice University.
4: Does science make faith obsolete? Not for me. The primary mission to which I am called is to reflect the love of Jesus.
5: Voted one of the top 50 most influential minds in the world, and a Messianic Jew who believes Jesus is the Jewish Messiah. Welcome to Faith of a Scientist with Dr. James Tour.
6: Very often we are led by circumstances. This is what the scriptures teach us. Look at Joseph and Mary. Joseph and Mary did not receive a revelation saying, you know, the Messiah is going to have to be born in Bethlehem, so you two better get down to Bethlehem so that he can be born there. No, God used the circumstances of a census and a command from government saying, get down to your home city because we're taking a census, and who's ever not brought down to their home city will be killed. So God used the circumstances of that day to bring Mary to Bethlehem so that Jesus would be born there. God used the circumstances of the day. God uses circumstances very often to propel us into different locations. You say, why did I lose my job? I don't know why you lost your job. But God is using that to bring them to another location. Why is God allowing this to happen? I don't know. Well, maybe he wants you in another place. God often uses suffering to bring us out of a place of comfort to a place where we're more able to be used by him.
5: This has been Faith of a Scientist with Dr. James Tour. Watch his powerful testimony on YouTube, Facebook, or drjamestour.com.
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0: 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If ever there was love.
1: Yes, my name is Janet Willis, and I'm from Milner, Georgia, just south of Atlanta, Georgia. And I love Classic Christian 247. I'm so thankful for it. It's just wonderful. I'm in my 50s, and a lot of the stuff y'all play is stuff we have listened to for years. This is great, just like the Rex Carroll Band, John Split especially. I'm just thankful for you guys.

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4: 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But God, He tells us not to be afraid. He tells us to be strong. We can stand firm against the fears of this world because of Jesus. He overcame the world, and He defeated death so we could live. Remember, my friend, because of Jesus, we have nothing to fear.
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3: I was waiting that he will die. But when they concluded their prayer, this child opened his eyes for the first time in 4 weeks. 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
4: 10 hours after Yasser's cousin was healed, Yasser's hateful heart was transformed by Jesus. 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
4: That'd be a great question tonight. 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
3: 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But God, He tells us not to be afraid. He tells us to be strong. We can stand firm against the fears of this world because of Jesus. He overcame the world, and He defeated death so we could live. Remember, my friend, because of Jesus, we have nothing to fear.
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3: It seems like China's always in the headlines these days. Recently, I sat down with Jan Jankiklik of the Epoch Times and American Thought Leaders, who in his new book, Kill to Order, exposes allegations that persecuted people of faith in China, including Christians, are being targeted for forced organ harvesting. These reports paint a horrifying picture of abuse and suffering at the hands of the Chinese Communist Party. Well, PGI stands firmly against these atrocious acts and continues defending religious freedom and human dignity.
2: PGI provides legal representation without charge. 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
1: 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Thank you so much for bringing back all those wonderful classic Christian songs. 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Thank

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4: The world thought they were right on the verge of solving the origin of life, but it turned out to be much harder than they thought.
5: Jewish scientist, Dr. James Tour.
4: Yet they'll be convinced that we figured out the origin of life without even knowing the details of the complexity that's here.
5: Professor of chemistry, nanoengineering, and material science at Rice University.
4: By my faith, I believe that God created the heavens and the earth and all that is in them. That he did.
5: Voted one of the top 50 most influential minds in the world, and a Messianic Jew who believes Jesus is the Jewish Messiah. Welcome to Faith of a Scientist with Dr. James Tour.
6: There is nothing that will change your life from within but Jesus Christ and the Word of God. There is nothing that will change your life. You think that, oh, maybe if I get an education, it's going to change my life. It's going to make me so much better. No, whatever you are, you'll just be more of it. It will not change your life without Jesus Christ. He is the only one that changes your life from within. He is the only one that comes and ministers to us. This word, these scriptures speak to us. They change the heart. They take us from being angry and bitter and hateful, and they change our hearts. This word, these words, the words of Jesus, the words of the scriptures changes the hearts from within. Words that change the heart, that make us better people, that make us love God, that cause us to be thankful. It's Jesus Christ and Him only. If you know Him, you have an absolute treasure. Never forget or disregard that which you know and give thanks for the God you have.
5: This has been Faith of a Scientist with Dr. James Tour. 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
3: I was waiting that he will die. But when they concluded their prayer, this child opened his eyes for the first time in 4 weeks. He started to remove all of the cables in his body, and he got out of his bed and started to walk.
4: Cast yourself in. 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
3: Those two people stood right next to the bed of this child, and they started to pray. 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I would not have prayed the same way for them. I would have said, God, kill them, wipe them out, but not to pray and ask something good for them.
4: 10 hours after Yasser's cousin was healed, Yasser's hateful heart was transformed by Jesus. 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
3: 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Sometimes we worry about things that might happen. The what-ifs of this life can lead us to feel afraid and even have anxiety. But God, He tells us not to be afraid. He tells us to be strong. We can stand firm against the fears of this world because of Jesus. He overcame the world, and He defeated death so we could live. Remember, my friend, because of Jesus, we have nothing to fear.
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3: It seems like China's always in the headlines these days. Recently, I sat down with Jan Jankiklik of the Epoch Times and American Thought Leaders, who in his new book, Kill to Order, exposes allegations that persecuted people of faith in China, including Christians, are being targeted for forced organ harvesting. These reports paint a horrifying picture of abuse and suffering at the hands of the Chinese Communist Party. Well, PGI stands firmly against these atrocious acts and continues defending religious freedom and human dignity.
2: PGI provides legal representation without charge. 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
3: When I talk to evolutionists, they are the greatest storytellers in the world.
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5: What we have as believers through repentance is something that's extraordinary. But we must have lives of repentance. And repentance is very different than mere remorse. Remorse is feeling bad for what you've done. Remorse is not enough. Repentance means you're going in one direction, you turn around and you start going in the other direction. Repentance is more than confession. Repentance is to stop, you confess your sins, you turn and you go the opposite way. Forgiveness of sins come through repentance. When we stop, we confess, we turn, then we go into a new direction. So what happens is when we make decisions to go the wrong way, the enemy then has a foothold and he begins to come in. The further we get, the harder it is to turn, because Satan gets a stronger and stronger foothold. Sin is absolutely insidious. And if we dwell on this thing and let this thing progress in our own minds, we begin to open this door.
4: This has been Faith of a Scientist with Dr. James Tour. 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
2: 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But God, He tells us not to be afraid. He tells us to be strong. We can stand firm against the fears of this world because of Jesus. He overcame the world, and He defeated death so we could live. Remember, my friend, because of Jesus, we have nothing to fear.
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4: I was waiting that he will die. 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
4: 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I would have said, God, kill them. 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
5: 10 hours after Yasser's cousin was healed, Yasser's hateful heart was transformed by Jesus. 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
1: Hey, this is Brian White of Brian White and Justice. I'm so thankful there's a station like ClassicChristian247.com playing the classic Christian music that defined our generation and continues to point people towards the hope of Jesus. Hey, guys, keep cranking them up.

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5: This is David Huff. David and the Giants were in Pennsylvania, and there was a young lady that gave her heart to God, and it was because of a song that she'd heard on the radio that we played there that night that she gave her life to God. 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
2: From the Pacific Justice Institute, this is The Legal Edge, defending your rights as a Christian, a parent, and a citizen. Here's Brad Vegas.
3: It seems like China's always in the headlines these days. Recently, I sat down with Jan Jankiklik of the Epic Times and American Thought Leaders, who in his new book, Kill to Order, exposes allegations that persecuted people of faith in China, including Christians, are being targeted for forced organ harvesting. These reports paint a horrifying picture of abuse and suffering at the hands of the Chinese Communist Party. Well, PGI stands firmly against these atrocious acts and continues defending religious freedom and human dignity.
2: PGI provides legal representation without charge. 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
1: Hey, this is Barry from the Chicago area. Classic Christian is a favorite of mine. I listen every day. Came into a relationship with Jesus in 1971. Amy Grant played a huge role in my life. Her music, it's just such a joy to hear her again, as well as artists like David Meese, The Archers. I cut my teeth on all those artists. Their music was a soundtrack to my walk with Jesus. So thank you so much for being there.

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3: Science has never weakened my faith. It's only strengthened it.
4: Jewish scientist, Dr. James Tour.
3: And so what happens is science drives me to appreciate my God all the more for what he's done.
4: Professor of chemistry, nanoengineering, and material science at Rice University.
3: My faith makes me love God so much more for the greatness in creation. I know the scientific realm of all that he's created, and it's just scratching the surface. I'm like, Lord, you are utterly amazing. So that's the way it impacts me.
4: Voted one of the top 50 most influential minds in the world, and a Messianic Jew who believes Jesus is the Jewish Messiah. Welcome to Faith of a Scientist with Dr. James Tour.
5: Psalm 91, reading from verse 1. He who dwells in the shelter of the Most High will abide in the shadow of the Almighty. I will say to the Lord, my refuge and my fortress, my God in whom I trust. For it is he who delivers you from the snare of the trapper and from the deadly pestilence. He will cover you with his pinions, and under his wings you may seek refuge, and his faithfulness is a shield and a bulwark. The Bible reminds us, you will abide in his shadow if you dwell in his shelter. You learn how to have a relationship that's close to him. You know, the secret is that so few believers ever learn what it is to enjoy the shelter of the Almighty. So few believers know what it is to come daily before him and enjoy his presence. And what he is saying is, if you've learned to enjoy his presence, you're going to be just shadowed by him. He is not going to leave you. He is not going to forsake you.
4: This has been Faith of a Scientist with Dr. James Tour. 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
2: 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But God, He tells us not to be afraid. He tells us to be strong. We can stand firm against the fears of this world because of Jesus. He overcame the world, and He defeated death so we could live. Remember, my friend, because of Jesus, we have nothing to fear.
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4: I was waiting that he will die. 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
4: 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I would not have prayed the same way for them. I would have said, God, kill them, wipe them out, but not to pray and ask something good for them.
5: 10 hours after Yasser's cousin was healed, Yasser's hateful heart was transformed by Jesus. 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
4: Does a wave of fear or anxiety ever overtake your mind and your heart? You know, we're surrounded by things that can make us feel afraid, but Isaiah 35 says this, "Be strong, do not fear." Sometimes we worry about things that might happen. The what-ifs of this life can lead us to feel afraid and even have anxiety. But God, He tells us not to be afraid. He tells us to be strong. We can stand firm against the fears of this world because of Jesus. He overcame the world.

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4: It seems like China's always in the headlines these days. Recently, I sat down with Jan Jankiklik of the Epoch Times and American Thought Leaders, who in his new book, Kill to Order, exposes allegations that persecuted people of faith in China, including Christians, are being targeted for forced organ harvesting. These reports paint a horrifying picture of abuse and suffering at the hands of the Chinese Communist Party. Well, PGI stands firmly against these atrocious acts and continues defending religious freedom and human dignity.
3: PGI provides legal representation without charge. 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
3: Say I assemble a dream team, the top 100 synthetic chemists, the top 100 evolutionary biologists, and the top 100 whatever else you want.
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3: 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They can't!
4: Voted one of the top 50 most influential minds in the world, and a Messianic Jew who believes Jesus is the Jewish Messiah. Welcome to Faith of a Scientist with Dr. James Tour.
5: Psalm 91. He says, I will say to the Lord, my refuge and my fortress, my God in whom I trust. Look what he says. He says, say it to the Lord. I will say to the Lord, my refuge, my fortress, my God in whom I trust. You take that word and you speak it forth. God already knows who he is. This is for us. You remind yourself who God is, that he is your refuge, he is your fortress, he is the one in whom you can trust. You learn to call upon him. Lord, as I try to solve this problem, Father, I cry out to you for great insight. And then the scriptures say that the eyes of the Lord move to and fro throughout the entire earth to strongly support those whose heart is completely his. And he empowers you by the Holy Spirit. You are my refuge, my fortress, my God in whom I trust. Jesus said, you don't receive because you do not ask. Will we ask of him?
4: This has been Faith of a Scientist with Dr. James Tour. Watch his powerful testimony on YouTube, Facebook, or drjamestour.com.
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6: 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It's always the best, and I'm sure glad they play my stuff. Sorry, guys.

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This is Gary calling from Livingston, Louisiana, and I'm really digging this radio station. It sounds so much like what I listened to back in the late 80s, early 90s, and when I was in contemporary Christian music radio. So thank you for what you're doing. I hope you stay around. I'm really loving this, and I'm going to pass this on to everybody that I can think of.

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2: 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I would not have prayed the same way for them. 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
2: Does a wave of fear or anxiety ever overtake your mind and your heart? 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Sometimes we worry about things that might happen. The what-ifs of this life can lead us to feel afraid and even have anxiety. But God, He tells us not to be afraid. He tells us to be strong. We can stand firm against the fears of this world because of Jesus. He overcame the world, and He defeated death so we could live. Remember, my friend, because of Jesus, we have nothing to fear.
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4: It seems like China's always in the headlines these days. Recently, I sat down with Jan Jankiklik of the Epoch Times and American thought leaders, who in his new book, Kill to Order, exposes allegations that persecuted people of faith in China, including Christians, are being targeted for forced organ harvesting. These reports paint a horrifying picture of abuse and suffering at the hands of the Chinese Communist Party. Well, PGI stands firmly against these atrocious acts and continues defending religious freedom and human dignity.
3: PGI provides legal representation without charge. 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
1: 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I love listening to Classic Christian 24/7.com. The songs remind me of growing up in the 80s in Albuquerque and the station that we had back there. And plus, the great songs from the 90s as well. So thank you so much. Keep

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0: 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He's terrorized the lives of men, and he's under arrest because I've been sent with a warrant from the body of Christ.
1: What time of the war is there, man?
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0: drinking spirits, I'm running you out of town. 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
0: But I know who I am through Jesus Christ, so I talk to you demons like dogs. 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You're hiding from the presence of God, but I can feel your fear from here.
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0: A praying church wants you to know.
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0: Your kingdom's gonna fall.
2: There's gonna be trouble here tonight.
0: Cause I represent

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One by one you'll drop like flies underfoot and in the ground, because greater is he who is in me than the snake I'm staring down. 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I bind the spirit of your song, so now come on! Play that in your temple. Now Satan, you're next in line. I'm gonna hit you where it hurts. Cause I'm tired of you and my family. And I'm tired of you and my church. I'm not my own, I'm bought with a price. I'm a Holy Ghost-filled man. And I'm tolling the bell of your eternal destruction across the land. Cause I represent...

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3: Science has never shaken my faith. Science actually strengthens my faith.
4: Jewish scientist, Dr. James Tour.
3: You know, there's a tremendous excitement that a scientist with faith can have. We ask a question, we pose a hypothesis, and we start to investigate it. Scientists understand this. This is the way we do science. We ask a question.
4: Professor of Chemistry, Nanoengineering, and Material Science at Rice University.
3: Does science make faith obsolete? Not for me. The primary mission to which I am called is to reflect the love of Jesus.
4: Voted one of the top 50 most influential minds in the world, and a Messianic Jew who believes Jesus is the Jewish Messiah. Welcome to Faith of a Scientist with Dr. James Tour.
5: Very often we are led by circumstances. This is what the scriptures teach us. Look at Joseph and Mary. Joseph and Mary did not receive a revelation saying, you know, the Messiah is going to have to be born in Bethlehem, so you two better get down to Bethlehem so that he can be born there. No, God used the circumstances of a census and a command from government saying, get down to your home city because we're taking a census, and who's ever not brought down to their home city will be killed. So God used the circumstances of that day to bring Mary to Bethlehem so that Jesus would be born there. God used the circumstances of the day. God uses circumstances very often to propel us into different locations. You say, why did I lose my job? I don't know why you lost your job. But God is using that to bring them to another location. Why is God allowing this to happen? I don't know. Well, maybe he wants you in another place. God often uses suffering to bring us out of a place of comfort to a place where we're more able to be used by him.
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3: 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He tells us to be strong. We can stand firm against the fears of this world because of Jesus. He overcame the world, and He defeated death so we could live. 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